trying to find a way to the places of my past. It takes a place to remember a song at last. Like opening up a magic box and walking back in the fields where the sun and the rain and life was real. I try and not stream my fears and share my hopes with you. Remember what we did, what we still do. Meanwhile,

0: Über den Wolken. Dieter Thomas Kuhn mit der SWR Big Band. Die Single finden Sie jetzt auf allen gängigen Streaming-Portalen und das Album dazu, Gute Laune mit Posaune, das erscheint dann in knapp einem Monat am 9. Oktober.
1: Been on lonely, scorned, and been looked on. She live up the beauty, she hold the hip on the lip. She hold the hip of people in the band. Free for hip on the lip, she be on the scorn of the barrel, leave alone. Suicide, she be on the lip, she be on the lip, she be on the lip, she be on the lip, she be on the lip. She's feeling for hate, this gloom, but the hell is the whole is she hears her own, the hip was healed, a really people about she's doing all the loud, down, but.

happy. Look at me, I'm happy. 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When you worry,